The track is for everyone here in the house. Listen, do it with me.

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Keep clapping.

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1: Tempster. Flashback 1.

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Welcome to the new generation. The generation which provides the old and the new in the musical spectrum, which we like to call Ends.

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The generation which provides the old and the new in the musical spectrum, which we like to call hands.

And I touched your face, narcotic mind from Lays, Mary Jane. And I called your name like an addicted to cocaine, calls for the stuff he'd rather blame. And

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Your eyes are pretty when you look sad. Nothing's like a salty kiss, tasting the tears on your lips. We always forget.

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Through the ice cold wind and looking for something, anything that might lead me to you, but not even a trace. Well, apart from the one red shoe and water shoe. Hello, who is to tell me?

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I know that nothing more to explain, but I hope you listen and come back again.

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But I hope you listen. 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

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Night gathers, and now my watch begins. It shall not end until my death. I pledge my life and honor. For this night and all the nights to come.